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But you keep me going. But you keep me going. I know it's something.

0: molecule by a doctor named Dr. Rick Strassman, and he did all these clinical studies at the University of New Mexico on it. And you take this shit, and literally, you are transported to another fucking dimension. I don't mean like you feel like you're in another dimension. I mean like you're in another dimension.
1: With
0: another
1: furniture.
0: Dimension where there's no furniture, bro. There's fucking complex geometric patterns moving in synchronous order through

The answers to your questions lie deep inside. 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All of the answers to your questions lie deep inside. Do what we do, if it makes us feel right. All of the answers to your questions

0: This is John D. Greg. Want to say hi to everyone in Bulgaria.
1: 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Yeah.
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The future is going to become increasingly mechanized, computerized, as you call it, and I don't think there's any turning back. It's just figuring out a way to survive and thrive in that kind of society.

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Self-made, they begin the thesis. 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Yeah, I'm already the decoder to the kinesis. I'm gonna be a mean dream when you wake. Nightmare on the page and they run the debate. But you cannot protect the hotness, we got this. A drop kick on the spot quick. ADSR feeling kicked back with the slip mat in the sunshine. Don't peace on creep, mo peace, unleash. You get to step in, don't stop.

The music was new, black, polished chrome, and came over the summer like liquid night. The music was new, black, polished chrome, and came over the summer like liquid night. The music was new, black, polished chrome, and came over the summer like liquid night.

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